0: something I shall never forget.
1: Know what was going to happen.
2: We now resume our regularly scheduled program.

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Ask her mum if the blazing sun will ever shine again. I felt ashamed, feel the same, not a mother though. Nah, started to laugh, got her son involved. I mentioned the past like a running joke, and told her without all the rain, there's no stunning growth.

They ask about the Bible I was reading. Told them that the title was misleading. Labeled it Jerusalem, but really it's for cooking Middle East. And I could see my mind was changing with the seasons. Shaded for a reason. They would start decreasing, leaving like the orange in the evening. It was

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0: once again.
1: There's only one man clever enough if you have perpetrated such a dastardly crime.
2: And I thought you were ready to

0: You want to hear a story?
1: A call was sent to heaven about power being abused.
2: Having chosen a deliverer, the most unlikely to be used.
1: Go tell those in power to whom much is given,
3: much is required.
1: Tell them they can't really lead unless they're leading through the eyes of those they hired. Those who do the work.
4: They deserve the praise.
1: Their gender shouldn't determine the amount of the pay raise. Human trafficking, systematic oppression, till right to left.
5: Left to right.

me, brown like me, lost like me. Looking for a guy, they ain't never been found like me. Where I'm from, religion runs deep like police and politics. They don't like me cause I'm different. Refuse beliefs of stranger fiction. Wait, this is scary, scary. 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

0: and discipline remains mercifully.
1: Yes, and neither would you, Derek, this star nonsense.
0: Yes, yes.
1: No, it is it.
0: I'm sure of it.

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1: Love me forever. That's all I ask of you.
0: That's all I ask.
1: Love me

0: 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What to give for my boy who has everything? I said I'll take anything but everything, you know.
1: Love me forever. That's all I ask of you. Love me forever. That's all I ask of you.

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1: 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Things as pretty as she looks.
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It's like the something that surround me. The ADHD, best and worst thing about me. I wonder if you never found me. 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

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If you hit me, then I bruise. 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
1: Il est 15h. 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
1: Told me to bring some flowers, but I was running late. 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The pain, I know your girl's being strong for you. Telling me the world ain't long for you. I'm trying to make her laugh any way I can. Press her head into my hands, but I'm feeling quite responsible. So I'ma keep her safe, don't you worry about it. And keep that smile on her face till the summer clouded. And this ain't nothing to replace all the love that's shrouded. But I can see it on your face, you'd be fucking proud and everybody else is too. Cause your realize is a reflection of you. So when you're resting in the setting to soothe, remember every single blessing is true. Trust, and so I'm saying everybody else is too. Cause little Harvey's a reflection of you. I'm saying everything you say rings true. Even Alex's a reflection of you. And I can see it in the way you move. The Mike Eliza's a reflection of you. I'm saying everybody else is too. Cause everybody else is too. No one makes a better bagel, some have come close. But the way you make the bacon is the bun toast. It's something special, could it sum it up in one quote? So these first four lines devoted to that one dose. Everybody else is too. Cause little Harvey's a reflection of you. I'm saying everything you say rings true. Even Alex a reflection of you. And I can see it in the way you move. The Mike Eliza's a reflection of you. I'm saying everybody else is too. Cause everybody else is too.

everybody else is too. Cause little Harvey's a reflection of you. I'm saying everything you say rings true. Even Alex a reflection of you. And I can see it in the way you move. That might get lies as a reflection of you. I'm saying everybody else is too. Cause everybody else is too.

ladies and gentlemen, as you know, we have something special down here at Birdland this evening, a recording for Blue Note Records.

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It's sung by thousands of people all over this country. It's just our good fortune that it appears to be highly anti-psychiatric in nature.

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